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2: As we Americans celebrate our semi-centennial this year, let's remember the people and events of 1776 that shaped our country. 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

Michael Jackson. 95.7 Bet FM, good morning. It is a beautiful morning out there, and it's going to be a nice day. We're already right around 70 degrees right now and headed up to 86. And sun and clouds today, it's going to be, you know, less humidity and one of the nicest days we've had. Yesterday, it just looked like it was going to rain all day long. It was cloudy, but it never actually rained, at least not here in Philadelphia. We are actually down in South Jersey for a little while, too. And again, there was like a threat. It seemed like it, but never happened, which was nice. We played on the playground for a good amount of time yesterday. Today, 1,600 PICO workers who have been on strike since July 4th will be back to work. PICO and its workers union, IBEW Local 614, they were able to come to a tentative agreement over the weekend, and the union workers seem really happy with it. Contract improvements to pay, retired medical, pension, life insurance, allowing workers a choice of doctors, among other things that they've made improvements on in their contract. If you're headed over the Ben Franklin Bridge this weekend, especially if you're planning to travel on Saturday, the Ben Franklin Bridge, they're celebrating its 100th anniversary on Saturday, and there's going to be this free event in Camden, just over the bridge, from 10 a.m. until 2:30, right along the river, and they've got a lot of stuff that's going on for it. So the bridge is going to be shut down to vehicular traffic. You can actually walk over the bridge as a pedestrian. You can go for a run over the bridge. By the way, it's very long, and there's that hill, but it's going to be

0: be really neat. You know, you can ride your bike over. The bridge closed to traffic from 8:30, starting 8:30 on Saturday morning through about 4 o'clock. So basically the whole day on Saturday. And the event over in Camden is going to have live music. There are going to be food trucks and carnival rides, and definitely they'll make it worth your while to take the trip over the bridge. But a bunch of activities and stuff for the entire family. It sounds really cool. We have a birthday party on Saturday, but I'm going to try to fit this in. They'll also pay tribute to the Ben Franklin Bridge and the 100-year history of the bridge. So they're going to have a little bit of a pop-up museum with some exhibits all about the 100 years of the Ben Franklin Bridge. It opened on July 1st, 1926. And then starting at dusk on Saturday, even once it's reopened to traffic at 4 o'clock, the bridge lights are going to perform little shows that'll last like 3 to 5 minutes, and they're going to happen every half hour. So, you know, even if you're still over the bridge and either in Camden or Philly, you can tune in and kind of check them out and see how it goes. They do really nice things with the bridge lights lately, with the LED lights. They had, for Pride, they lit it up as a rainbow. Trudy loved that. It was so cool. They had rainbow lights, and then just this past weekend, it was red, white, and blue and looked really, really nice. So yeah, check it out. Either just watch the light show Saturday night into about 2 a.m. When the shows are going to be going on, or you can head to the event. The event, again, is going on 10 a.m. to 2:30, but the bridge is shut down to traffic. Just be aware, if you're headed over to the shore Saturday, it'll be shut down from 8:30 in the morning until 4 p.m. On the show this morning, we'll cover sports coming up in just a little bit. The latest from FIFA. We're down to like 8 teams now in the FIFA World Cup. We'll talk about the Phillies and lots more for you. We also will do our fake holidays for today, our food news, our celebrity birthdays just after that. Then we kick off commercial free. In there, we've got a pair of tickets to Train, the Drops of Jupiter 25 Years in the Atmosphere Tour. It's July 26th at Freedom Mortgage Pavilion. And then a pair of tickets to The Notebook, the musical, we'll do in the 8 o'clock hour. Stick around. It's Ben FM.
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0: Traffic and not a lot going on, but there are some bigger things affecting 95. All right, we will start. 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Tuesday schedule here. All right, 95 southbound. The off-ramp to Chichester Avenue is closed. That's at exit 1. That's closed because of a downed tree. And they just shut down 95 in general. 95 southbound between Cottman Avenue, exit 30, and Bridge Street, exit 27. It's closed because of an accident. They just popped up and sent one of the alerts as a text message to everyone. 95 southbound closed between exit 30 and exit 27, Cottman to Bridge. And then Route 13 in Delaware southbound at Division Street, an accident has two right lanes blocked. So far, that's just causing some slowing. Things are getting by there. 100 southbound, also a disabled vehicle with the right lane blocked between Pottstown Pike, Boot Road, and 202. On Oxford Valley Road, there's an accident. Both directions affected at Buckstown Road, causing some slowing. And one just cleared on 563 Ridge Road in Sellersville. That's at Bethlehem Pike. Some heavier traffic there, but it should be looking better soon. 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Broken bones, concussions, nerve damage, serious injuries need a lawyer you can trust. Demand Rand and Mike Spear. Call 1-800-90-LEGAL. And that's your traffic. 95.7 Bet FM jumping into a long music block. We'll start with Collective Soul and Shine. We'll see the sunshine today. It's going to be a really nice day. High of 86, sun and clouds.

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0: 95.7 BetFM. Good morning. How you doing? Here we are halfway through this week, and today is going to be a beautiful, beautiful day. In fact, the humidity is going to drop throughout the day. It's going to be nice. We'll have it again tonight, but that's all right. We get a little bit of a break this afternoon, a high of 86, just sun and clouds. Great day. And then tomorrow and Friday, we're going to increase the humidity. We've got a chance of storms both days, possibly some wind and, you know, not the best weather the next couple of days, a bit stormy. But then over the weekend, it's looking pretty nice. Saturday, there is a chance of possibly some rain or storms, but, you know, not anything that's going to be all day or anything. It could just be like a pop-up thing. And then on Sunday, looking really beautiful too. High like today, about 86 degrees on Sunday, sun and clouds, which makes me excited. We're doing a birthday party for Walter, and it's outdoors. And last year we had his birthday party at a pool, and it ended up being like 102 degrees. And I had made all these cupcakes that I decorated. They just melted immediately. We even had crayons in his little goodie bags, and they melted. Like, it was just wet wax. It was really very, very hot. Everything I made melted. And we said, like, we're never going to do that again. I'm not going to put all this effort into icing or anything like that if it's outdoors. And today or Sunday should be pretty nice for that. So maybe I will. I'm going to probably try or attempt Sesame Street cupcakes with the little faces. So we'll see. Anyway, in sports, the Phils, they won yesterday 4-1 over the Cincinnati Reds, and playing away. They play again tonight and tomorrow at 7:10. And Bryce Harper also has some new cleats. They're looking for some new kicks. These are the Harper 11 cleats, and it's kind of bizarre. It's an Under Armour partnership, and it's paying homage to SEPTA. There's like a SEPTA tie to this somehow. I don't know. It's all lines lead home is basically the I don't know, the phrase having to do with it. It's inspired by the city's transit system. I do love SEPTA, but yeah, just kind of a bizarre thing. In I don't see Bryce Harper riding SEPTA often, but maybe he does. In FIFA, in the World Cup, absolutely incredible games, two of them. I was watching the noon game with Argentina and Egypt, and Egypt was winning. They had a 2-0 lead, and then Lionel Messi and Argentina came back in the last 15 minutes of the game, scored 3 goals to win it. Unreal. They scored their first goal like 79 minutes into the game and made history in that way, too. They were the first team in World Cup history to overcome a 2-point deficit like that with less than 15 minutes left in the game. So an absolute incredible, incredible game. They won 3-2, and so now they are going to go on. And then Switzerland and Colombia, they played and they tied. It was no score and had to go into penalty kicks. And then Switzerland took the penalty kicks 4-3. So Switzerland's now going to face defending champion Argentina. So they'll play one another. No games today. There is entertainment, though, if you want to head out to the FIFA Fan Festival this evening. There's a free concert by Leon Thomas tonight at 7. The doors for that are at 5 o'clock. And again, should be nice weather for it. It's a beautiful spot. And then tomorrow starts the quarterfinals at 4 o'clock. It's going to be the France versus Morocco game. I got registered tickets for the FIFA Fan Festival for that one. And then Friday is going to be Spain versus Belgium. That game's at 3 o'clock. Saturday is a 5 o'clock game first between Norway and England, and then Argentina and Switzerland playing Saturday night, 9 o'clock. And the semifinals are going to be Tuesday and Wednesday. They're both 3 o'clock games. Third place game next Saturday, July 18th at 5. And the final is, again, Sunday, July 19th. That will end the whole FIFA World Cup this year. That's going to be at 3 o'clock that Sunday with the halftime show of Madonna and Shakira and BTS. It should be pretty incredible. And the U.S. men's team, they put out a message to fans, just basically thanking them for, you know, for watching and for all of the support, and, you know, said basically, you know, we believed, so did you. When we asked, why not us? You answered, you filled stadiums, you brought the game into your homes, bars, parks, communities across the country. And every time our players stepped onto the field, they carried your support with them. And, you know, there's like a whole rest of the page here, but just really, really cool. And talking about every kid that watched this team with dreams of wearing this crest one day, keep playing or start playing today. We'll be cheering for you. Actually, both Trudy and Walter have their first soccer practice this week. We signed them up. But yeah, really cool. And it's definitely, you know, this World Cup has been one of the most popular for soccer in the U.S. ever. In fact, they had the most watched game this past Monday when the U.S. lost, but their game against Belgium, their 4-1 victory for Belgium, it was the most watched soccer telecast in U.S. history. About 30 million people tuned in to watch the game. Now, by comparison, the Super Bowl, which the the highest watched Super Bowl, which was the Eagles versus the Kansas City Chiefs in 2025. That was the most watched telecast at 127.7 million. So this was 30 million. Soccer still has a long way to go, but definitely becoming more popular for sure. All right, coming up, we're going to do a long music block. We're going to head to our commercial-free hour, kick it off at 7:20. Before that, we'll do our food news, celebrity birthdays, fake holidays for today. It is July 8th. Stick around. It's BitFM.
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0: 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All right, we will start with 95. Southbound, the off-ramp to Chichester Avenue is still closed, a downed tree there, but 95 has been reopened. 95 southbound was shut down. The accident all cleared out, so now 95 southbound just jammed between Cottman Avenue and Bridge Street, exit 30 to exit 27. It starts to jam about Academy Road there, exit 32. 95 northbound backs up between Allegheny and Bridge Street, and it looks like 76 westbound starting to back up between the Boulevard and Gladwin and between Passyunk and South Street. 76 eastbound, nice and clear. Oxford Valley Road still has that accident both directions at Buckstown Drive, causing a little bit of slowing, and 309 southbound at County Line Road in Hatfield, an accident with the shoulder block there. 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I guess the W is missing there. And there you go. That's your traffic. 95.7 MetFM. 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

0: Bon Jovi and Living on a Prayer. They started their shows at Madison Square Garden last night. 9 shows there in New York. Bit of a residency. They're back. John Bon Jovi says that he has completely recovered from his vocal cord surgeries. Maybe you were even there last night. Who knows? Getting up early, if so. Let's see here. We are going to have a beautiful day today. Weather-wise, it's going to be a high of 86, sun and clouds, and the humidity actually dropping as we get into the afternoon. So good news there. A nice day ahead of us. Kind of the pick of the week, and already a beautiful morning out there. We're in the 70s now, and again, up to 86 and lower humidity now. Tomorrow, we get the humidity back, and it's going to be a chance of storms both tomorrow and Friday. Not, you know, rain all day long or anything like that, but it's just kind of iffy as far as the weather. And then on the weekend, looks like Saturday, there is a chance of like a pop-up something or other, but for the most part, really nice. Both days of the weekend, a high of 86. Sunday especially, looking really good, sun and clouds. For your celebrity birthdays, today is Rafi's birthday. I watched a lot of Rafi as a kid. We had a couple of different tapes that we just repeated, and I probably listen to Rafi every day, even now. Absolutely love Rafi. Baby Beluga and Shake Your Sillies Out and all those songs. We do it all with the kids, and they love it, too. In fact, that's a part of our playlist for Walter's birthday party on Sunday. He turns 78 today, and actually went to a Rafi concert a couple of years ago. I think Trudy was like 1 or 2, and that's for Beluga graduates, they called it, for all of the people who are now, you know, my age, but still love Rafi, and their kids now. Listen, it's Angelica Houston's birthday. She's awesome. She is 75 today. Kevin Bacon turns 68 today. Lots of really big celebrity birthdays today. Joan Osborne's birthday. We're going to do One of Us to kick off commercial free coming up next. Billy Crudup's birthday from The Morning Show and Almost Famous turning 58. Beck turns 56. We played Beck already this morning. We'll do some more Beck in the commercial free hour coming up next. It's also Sebastian Maniscalco's birthday. Super funny comedian, very popular. And this is one of the funniest clips. I love this one. Let's see if I can figure out how to actually play it.
1: Oh, this is my meemaw and my peepaw. This is my peepee and my poopoo. That's 95 years old. He fought in World War II. Stormed the beach at Normandy. Now his name is Peepy. What are you doing to the man? Have some respect.
0: Kind of messed up the intro there, talking about what people call their grandparents nowadays. Mimi, Poppy, Cappy are ours. Nona. But yeah, he's really fun. Also, Milo, and I'm going to mess this up, Ventimiglia from This Is Us. That guy, Gilmore Girls, he's turning 49 today. Sophia Bush from One Tree Hill is 44, also Chicago PD. And Maya Hawke, Ethan Hawke's daughter, she was in Little Women. She played Jo and Stranger Things, of course. I think she's really kind of cool looking. She's unique. And she also is an upcoming rom-com. I saw the trailer for it. It's called One Night Only. And it looks pretty bad, but good. You know what I mean? Like, I'll go with my sister probably, and we won't expect much, but we'll have lots of fun. So that movie, One Night Only, comes out on August 7th. Will Smith's son, Jaden, turns 28 today. Those are our celebrity birthdays for today. We also, for fake holidays, it is National Blueberry Day. Have some blueberries. I am really sad. Trudy used to eat her weight in berries. I mean, I was going poor from buying all the berries, but for whatever reason, like a year ago, like when she was 3 years old, she told me she outgrew berries, and now she won't get anywhere near them, and it kills me. I know they're good for her, but Walter loves them. It's National Ice Cream Sundae Day. Everybody loves ice cream sundaes, and National Freezer Pop Day. So go ahead and stop the ice cream truck today. Also, National Milk Chocolate with Almond Day. For your food news, there is a new collaboration with Duncan and Kylie Jenner. So it's just like pink drinks, basically, this partnership with Kylie Jenner. So 3 new drinks, the Candy Pink Lemonade Refresher, the Vanilla Pink Cloud Latte, and a Pink Lemon Drop Sun Cloud Lemonade in honor of Kylie Jenner. Also, a couple of local things. Tomorrow starts a Thursday night event in Manayunk. It's called Stroll After Hours, and it's going to happen every Thursday in July. They're going to close down the streets to traffic. Later at night, they're going to do food trucks, drink specials. They're going to extend shopping along Main Street in Manayunk. They'll have soccer activations, live music, makers, artists, and outdoor movies as well. So each Thursday in July, all sorts of stuff starting tomorrow there in Manayunk. There's also a new South Philly comedy club. It's called Claude's Comedy Club and Bar. And the Philly Voice has a great article about it. They said that the owner aims to offer a bit of a South Philly diner experience with a hint of Twin Peaks. which sounds pretty perfect. 1123 South Broad Street, Claude's Comedy Club and Bar at Washington and Ellsworth, between there. And it just opened, and I'm including this in our food news. This basement bar has a unique menu that features pickle plates. They have tasty cake flights. They had me at that. And grilled cheese. And of course, comedy as well. Also from the Philly Voice, I saw Bluebird Distilling. They had a $2.2 million expansion. They've got a new name and they're offering pizza as well. It's Bluebird Distilling and Dough House now, a distillery, pizzeria, and restaurant there in Phoenixville. And then a California restaurant going viral for implementing a policy and putting up a sign that tells parents that they will pay for damages caused by unruly children. The sign says, you know, please control your children. We're family friendly. We're not a playground. Ensure that your kids remain seated at all times and, you know, making noise, running around, shouting will not be tolerated. They'll maybe be asked to leave and definitely financially liable for any damage caused. I guess a kid broke a teacup back in December. They charged the parents $6 to replace it. Another one was somebody, I guess the kid carved something into their table. And I guess last year somebody dropped a credit card machine, one of the kids, and they charged the parents $327, which, you know, all of these things could have happened with adults too very easily. And just like, I don't know, I feel like this is kind of a policy that doesn't need to be a policy. Common sense. Coming up, your commercial-free hour. In there, we've got the tickets to Train. 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
0: 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Now 95 southbound, it's still jammed before Bridge Street. There's a disabled vehicle now blocking the right lane right at exit 27. So still jammed from Cottman Avenue, exit 30. It seems to be unrelated to what happened earlier. The PA Turnpike westbound is jammed between Willow Grove and Fort Washington. 95 northbound is up. So this is 95 northbound now closed because of an accident between Allegheny and the Betsy Ross Bridge. So between exit 25 and 26, stop traffic from Girard Avenue, exit 23. They had sent the alert saying 95 reopened, so I didn't see that it shut down again in a different direction. Then 76 westbound backs up the boulevard through to Gladwin. The Vine Street Expressway westbound is jammed between the Parkway and 76. And there's a disabled vehicle, 202 both directions at King Circle. Just be aware that that's out there. Some slowing there. And 422 slows Oaks to 23. 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And that's your traffic. 95.7 Bet FM. We are kicking off with our commercial-free hour. And in there, we've got the train tickets to give away. A part of that Live Nation deal, 4 tickets for $99. You can get that on their website right now. But Train, the Drops of Jupiter, 25 years in the atmosphere tour. A pair of tickets will give you a keyword to enter to go see them on July 26th at Freedom Mortgage Pavilion. 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There's only one Morgan & Morgan. And we're going to start with Joan Osborne. She is turning 64 today. It's her birthday. And actually, this song, a Hooters song. One of Us. 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

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Back in Black, 95.7 Bet FM. They're coming Tuesday, September 29th, playing The Link, the first outdoor show in Philly. Here's Katrina and the Waves and Walking on Sunshine. We will be walking on sunshine today. Going to be beautiful, high of 86, sun and clouds.

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0: 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Good morning. It is Wednesday and a perfect day. High of 86 later on today. Sun and clouds. Beautiful morning to start. It's low humidity. Actually, the humidity dropping throughout the day. Tomorrow and Friday, higher humidity. Chance of storms. Some rain possible. But over the weekend, it's looking like it's going to be a pretty nice weekend, especially on Sunday. For your trending news, plenty in trending this morning. The Postal Service, they're increasing the cost of forever stamps. It's going from 78 cents to 82 cents. Up 4 cents as of this Sunday, and postcard prices are going to increase as well. So if you need a bunch of stamps, get it before Sunday. They say they just need to have more revenue to offset rising operating costs. Star Wars The Experience, A Journey Through the Galaxy, is coming to the Franklin Institute, actually making the world premiere here in Philadelphia. February of 2027 is going to have original costumes from the original trilogy to the latest films throughout the whole stretch. Whether you've been a fan since 1977, they said, or are just discovering the Force, a once-in-a-generation exhibit in Philadelphia, the only place on Earth to see it first. A good Valentine's Day date, too. It's going to open on February 13th as a part of the Star Wars 50th anniversary celebration. But yeah, immersive environments, iconic props, and more right here in Philly. Tickets will go on sale to the public in November for that one. And it is a separate exhibit, so you can't get a ticket to Star Wars and expect to go into the rest of the Franklin Institute. This is a special, special thing. A study of people living in Sardinia, Italy, one of the world's so-called blue zones, where people are more likely to live to 100, it found that personality might play a part in someone's longevity. So obviously the usual diet and exercise is what people will typically look at, but they examined big five personality traits as well. Openness, conscientiousness, extroversion, agreeableness, and neuroticism. They wanted to see if that had anything to do with living longer. And they did find that people did not score significantly higher on the health-related quality of life part, these people living in the blue zone, but they did have a much higher level of openness, one of the big five personality traits, a higher level of curiosity and interest in learning, as well as willingness to engage intellectually with new ideas and try new things. They found they had a better psychological well-being. They spent more time on hobbies. They had a greater life satisfaction as far as what they reported, and better coping skills. And people who were higher neuroticism, they tended to report a lower health-related quality of life. So, I don't know. You can read the study if you like. Philadelphia Zoo, they expanded their Zeus 360 trails. We talked about this. They have this, like, 60-foot long trail that's above, like 16 foot in the air, where the bears can actually walk above the heads of the zoo guests. And it's now open. In fact, the new exhibit has, I think, three or four different bears that are living in it now. You can go and visit the Philadelphia Zoo and see it, and they are enjoying it from 9:30 to 5 p.m. You can go to Cary Bear Country. They did this really big expansion at the zoo and now walk in that 360 trail. They're testing those Waymo driverless taxis in Philadelphia, hoping to roll it out here in the city. But if you do happen to get in a Waymo taxi, just be aware that you are, you know, you might feel like you're alone, but somebody might be watching you. There's this viral story of two 15-year-old kids who were in San Mateo riding around in a Waymo taxi and shooting BB guns. And a Waymo employee was watching remotely and called the police on them after seeing them intoxicated and shooting these like Orbeez similar to paintballs out of the vehicle. Just so you know, maybe a robot, but they're watching. There is a viral family TikTok account. They're known for their posts of sidewalk art, and it's not, you know, chalk or any kind of paint. It's actually just water, but it's kind of cool. They make these elaborate images by laying out on a dry sidewalk and then spraying a hose over whatever they laid down. It's kind of cool. If you want to find the account, it's Mama Mama Ma Midwest is the handle, and they made, like, the Statue of Liberty. They made a queen with a scepter and Mary Poppins and a bunch more. It's just something that a mom does with her kids and might be a fun summer activity. If you're looking for one, lay them down on a sidewalk and make their shapes. Yesterday, there was a scare in New York City at the former Pfizer building, their former headquarters, a like 37-story skyscraper in Manhattan. Construction workers were inside and noticed that the building was buckling, that there were beams that were bending, windows were breaking in the building. And so there was this really big emergency effort to shut everything down and evacuate people in the area, all of the adjacent buildings, and to try to stabilize the building by adding steel and emergency jacks, which they did. Here's the thing, though. I would not, like, even if they stabilize it, you know, if they spend years stabilizing that building, I probably would not want to walk into that. That is just really, really scary. Also in New York City, health officials, they're investigating a cluster of Legionnaires' disease. There have been 23 cases so far, 17 hospitalizations, but they're not exactly sure where it's coming from. It's bacteria that causes pneumonia, likely from a cooling tower or towers for buildings. usually at the top of buildings, helping to control systems like refrigeration and stuff. So the outbreak is in the areas of Carnegie Hill and Yorkville, but they don't know where it's coming from. And it's bizarre that it's happening now during the semi-quincentennial, because strangely enough, the beginning of Legionnaires' disease was here in Philadelphia during the bicentennial. In 1976, there was this American Legion convention in Philadelphia, more than 600 Legionnaires that were staying at the Bellevue Stratford Hotel, one of the best hotels in the city at the time. At the start of the outbreak, they believe that's what happened, that the hotel they were staying in, the air conditioning cooling units, is where the outbreak began. It was a mystery at the time, though. There was no Legionnaires' disease at the time, and over 200 people had what looked like severe cold symptoms, and they couldn't figure out what was going on. And 29 American Legion members died, and that's where the name comes from, Legionnaires' disease. But you can get it by breathing in these tiny droplets of the contaminated water, and 1 in 10 people that get it will get sick from it. Will die from complications of Legionnaires' disease. So it's pretty serious. So everyone in New York City that's near this outbreak, they're being asked to report any flu-like symptoms, anything that seems like a cold, especially in the summer, that's kind of unusual. It's crucial to get diagnosed quickly and treated with antibiotics. It is treatable. There are class action lawsuits going on for airlines. This is over windowless window seats. So somebody booking and paying for, fees for a window seat, but then when they get onto the plane, they're just having like a blank cabin wall. And sometimes that's in order to have like air conditioning ducts and things like that. So the airlines, they attempted to have the lawsuit dismissed. And they said, a window seat is just describing the proximity to the aisle. It doesn't guarantee that you get an actual window or a view. But a San Francisco judge just ruled that the suit can go forward. So we'll see what happens with that. But United Airlines has already since updated their app and their website about the seat selection processes and just better inform them what to expect if they ask for a window, quote unquote, seat. There is a viral story in Arizona. This is of a toddler who drowned and was declared dead after falling into a pool, but was found breathing later, like hours later, in a hospital morgue. Really scary, but also, obviously, a miracle. Really happy that it happened, but they are now looking into it, and police are recommending negligence charges against the parents. I guess they had smelled marijuana at the home, and there was unsupervised access to the pool. So we'll see what happens with that story, but great news that the toddler is okay. We'll have to do therapy and things. Obviously not doing well if they were pronounced dead. And at that point, you have to have no pulse and brain activity, but again, found alive in this hospital morgue. And that is what's trending this morning. Coming up, we're going to do our entertainment and celebrity news. We've got plenty in there. We also have a pair of tickets to The Notebook, the musical, for the Academy of Music, the show on July 21st, to give away before 9 a.m. We'll give you a keyword. Stick around.
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0: 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Gotta have a Wawa. Bought like 4 or 5 of those last night. We did dinner at the park with my family. All right, 295 northbound. An accident has 2 left lanes blocked. It's at Route 30, exit 29 in Barrington. Stop traffic from about Route 42, exit 26. The PA Turnpike westbound is jammed between the Willow Grove and Fort Washington exit. There's an accident with the right lane blocked on the PA Turnpike eastbound between Route 100, Downingtown, exit 312, and the Route 29, 320 exit. It's at milepost 314.7, again, the eastbound side. 95 northbound jams between Girard and the Bridge Street exit, and the 95 southbound backs up at Allegheny Avenue. A disabled vehicle still has the right lane blocked there at exit 25. It's jammed from Cottman Avenue, exit 30 on 95 southbound. 76 eastbound jams on the, like right near the Boulevard through to the Vine Street Expressway, westbound between the Boulevard and Gladwin, and the Vine Street Expressway on the westbound side jams between 95 and Broad Street. Also, the Ben Franklin Bridge is jamming up between the Midspan and 8th and Vine. This traffic report is brought to you by the Bureau of Quakertown. 4 shows are coming to the Univest Performance Center in Quakertown this month, and that includes Blackstone Cherry on July 10th. Tickets and full schedule up at univestperformancecenter.com. All right, kicking off along Music Block. We'll start with Steve Perry. Got the Smashing Pumpkins on the way. Whitney Houston and more will do your entertainment and celebrity news. And speaking of entertainment, a pair of tickets to The Notebook, the musical, coming to the Academy of Music. We'll give you a keyword to enter up on our website. Stick around. It's been a fun.

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0: 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Good morning. It is a beautiful day. Wednesday, July 8th, sun and clouds, high of 86. Humidity dropping throughout the day. Really, really nice. We get a little more humidity tonight and then tomorrow's hot and humid and chance of storms both Thursday and Friday. And then over the weekend, a pretty nice weekend overall. It's going to be a high of 86 both days. Saturday, a chance of like a pop-up something or other, but for Sunday, looking nice and clear, which is great. We're having Walter's outdoor birthday party for his second birthday coming up on Sunday. For our entertainment and celebrity news, we're going to start with Terminator 2 Judgment Day coming back to theaters. I'm excited for this. August 28th, he's back. It's in honor of the movie's 35th anniversary, so that's going to be there in theaters. And I always had a crush on Edward Furlong from that movie, and I don't know, I just thought it was so cute. And then when I met my husband, we met on the subway platform in Philly on the Girard subway. And I called my friend like minutes later and was like, I met this guy and kind of looks like Edward Furlong. And, you know, 24 years later, we're still together. Maybe we'll go see that movie together in theaters. August 28th, you can see it. We mentioned yesterday that they're announcing the Emmy nominations this morning. It's actually happening as we speak. So on the Today Show, you can watch if you like. But Best Variety Series and Reality Competition nominees have already been revealed. For the Best Reality Competition Series, it is Dancing with the Stars, RuPaul's Drag Race, Survivor, Top Chef, and The Traitors. And then for Best Variety Series, the nominees are The Daily Show, Jimmy Kimmel Live, Last Week Tonight with John Oliver, The Late Show with Stephen Colbert, which just ended, and Saturday Night Live. So you can tune in to watch the rest, or we will go over them tomorrow. And the Emmy ceremony is going to be hosted by Olivia Benson herself, Mariska Hargitay. She's going to host the 78th Primetime Emmy Awards, the first woman to host in like 15 years. It's going to air on NBC on September 14th and stream on Peacock. She also could be a nominee. You might find out later this morning for her documentary about her mom, Jane Mansfield. It's called My Mom Jane. You happen to see that, so she could be a nominee and the host as well. But expected to get a number of nominees, Pluribus from Apple TV Plus, also HBO's The Pitt and Hacks and Task, expected to be some of the leading contenders for the Emmys this year. Liz Merriweather, the creator of New Girl, is expected to write the screenplay for the Britney Spears biopic. The Woman in Me, as her, like named for her memoir, but the film based on her memoir, and it has acquired the rights back in August of 2024 and now have a writer for it. Paris Hilton got a big win. The 55-year-old school in Utah, Provo Canyon School, has been ordered to close by the Utah Department of Health and Human Services because of a number of violations, including health and safety breaches, they said, and offensive physical contact. So the license was revoked. They have to cease operations by August 6th. She has been really outspoken. She went to the school back in 1997, faced a number of abuses there, and she was pretty happy about the closure. She said, you know, it does give her, you know, this dream that they would finally close, that it's finally come true, that, you know, she was abused and endured a number of things while she was there, and just excited that it won't happen to anyone else. Jeopardy, this is exciting. If you're really smart, they're hiring a new clue writer. So the ideal candidate, they said, should demonstrate wit and clarity. You have to be able to pass the infamous contestant quiz to be on Jeopardy. You have to be able to pass that quiz. And that's, you know, any type of topic, science, geography, all of it. And the pay is pretty good. $132,000 to up to $178,000. That is according to internally posted numbers. So if you are a fan of Jeopardy, just skip being on the show and maybe you could write the quiz writers, the clue writers. Let's see here. Netflix, they have signed licensing deals with like smaller sized content on their platform. Things like BuzzFeed and other people just like these sort of bite-sized content up to 20 minutes. They're going to start these short form videos on Netflix, starting to roll out beginning on August 3rd for subscribers. So you'll be able to see these shorter videos similar to what you'd see on like TikTok or YouTube now coming from BuzzFeed and a couple of other different platforms. Sharon Osbourne, she shared a heartfelt message about Ozzy, celebrated her first wedding anniversary without him, and just a little bit of a tribute to him. They would have celebrated 46 years together today. And also in our entertainment news, Prince Harry, he lost that lawsuit. He and several celebrities, Elton John, Elizabeth Hurley, there was this four-year legal battle against the UK tabloids and this privacy case, and they lost the case yesterday. So the judge said that they failed to prove the privacy invasion claims against the publisher of the Daily Mail. Now, the Daily Mail called it an overwhelming victory, a magnificent vindication of their journalism. Not a great outcome for Prince Harry or any of the other celebrities involved in that. And then this is just a celebrity that I mostly see in like quick videos on TikTok and stuff. Jeff R. Curry. He is he does a lot of like working with the crowd. You've probably seen videos of him. He's really, really funny, very, very quick. And he has a Netflix special that he said his first ever comedy special. It's now streaming in over 190 countries. And he named it Nice to Meet You, he said, for three reasons. He said, it's my debut special. It's something I always say when I'm talking to the crowd. And because it truly has been so nice to meet you all. But yeah, he's really, really just very, very cool. So I actually was trying to hope to see him. He just announced tour dates as well for next year, if you'd like to see him. But the special will go through a little bit more of his personal life as well. Just kind of reflections on him and his wife. She's been going through a cancer journey too, but the special now available on Netflix if you want to check it out. And there you go. That's your entertainment and celebrity news. Coming up, we will do the pair of tickets to The Notebook, the musical. It's going to be for July 21st at the Academy of Music. We'll give you a keyword right after this.
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19: 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We'll start with the PA Turnpike westbound. It's jammed between Willow Grove and the Fort Washington exit. And the PA Turnpike eastbound between Route 100 Downingtown, exit 312 and 320, the Route 29 exit. There is a right lane blocked because of an accident. It's at milepost 314.7. 95 northbound jams between Girard Avenue and Bridge Street. 95 southbound at Allegheny Avenue. That disabled vehicle has been cleared out, so still jammed from Cottman Avenue. Should be looking better soon. 76 eastbound backs up the Boulevard through to the Vine Street Expressway. Westbound between the Boulevard and Gladwin. And the Boulevard southbound jams between Wissahickon Avenue and 76. The Ben Franklin Bridge westbound also jammed between the Midspan and 8th and Vine. 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And that's your traffic. 95.7 Bet FM. Let's give away the pair of tickets to The Notebook, the musical. The romantic book and movie that we all know and love, now a Broadway musical, and it's coming to Philadelphia at the Academy of Music. The show is going to be July 21st. A pair of tickets to see The Notebook, telling the story of Allie and Noah, both from different worlds. 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The keyword that you need right now is theater, and it's spelled T-H-E-A-T-E-R. Theater with an E-R at the end. 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
8: Are you worried about high blood pressure? 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

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She ain't gonna get none of it.

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0: 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But we know who's the boss. 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
1: 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Some lawyers like to talk. 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